0: Imagine la radio. La radio.
1: Musique, information locale et information touristique. 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
2: 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I have a dream. One day, this nation will rise up, live up to the meaning of its creed.

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Are you with me? Are you with me?

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So when it's black, this insomniac, take an original tack. Keep the beast in my nature under ceaseless attack. 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I can't get no sleep.

cause it's all gone south. 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